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0: high temperature today, 77. That southeast wind 15 to 25 miles an hour. Saturday, mostly cloudy, cool, 67 with a light north breeze. On Sunday, cloudy, scattered showers at a high temperature of 64. From the Storm Center at Kelloland TV, I'm meteorologist Jay Trobeck.
1: 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Our mask radiator needs a little tightening. Anyway, this is 103.7 The Crow.

1037 The Crow. Listen to Dave and Chuck the Freak like no one's watching. 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Maybe wear pants next time.

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0: Right on, buddy. It is the Rev in the morning with the Architects and Broken Mirror.

103.7 The Crow, the German boys, Scorpions, and we're doing it like a hurricane this morning on The Crow. One of the things I like the most about working down here on 103.7 The Crow is keeping up on all the new rock, like this one right here from Wage War. It's called Blindfold. You're getting it on The Crow.

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1: Hey, Jackrabbits. We got two words for you. 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Yeah, that's pretty much it. Just win.

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Dave and Chuck the Freak. 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Yes, right there. Oh, okay. 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
1: 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You're with Robbie. 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

broken mirror. Sue Empire's Rock Station 103.7 The Crow. Some Shinedown news for you, as in Brent Smith and Zach Myers. They're heading out again, the two of them, for some shows coming up in December. Yeah, my birthday's coming up. That would be fun, wouldn't it? You can read more now under the blog, just at thecrow.com. That's KRRO.com.

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Dad, dick, dirty. Yeah, that about covers it. 103.7, The Crow.